0: snow, it will most definitely damage your ears. Yes, indeed. We warned you.
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Now I will take you on a trip back in time.

came out of the fourth dimension, bringing us what we already had, taking what wasn't there. Let yesterday be your guide to tomorrow, today. Open your mind for the

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Nothing beats the original. Right here and right now. 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

The demon in your mind is dancing on the walls, playing in the shadow of evil, concealing the good, fighting the second war of heaven. Demons, darkness, and evil are the prophecy that doomed mankind. Hundreds, thousands of angels arousing the demon to conquer our soul. So come now, children of the demon. So come now, children of the demon.

0: 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This is TRL.
1: Mr. Magoo, you may be blind, but I can still see you.

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Welcome, my children. You are my children of the night, of the dark night. Listen to my voice. Look in my eyes. Where are my eyes? They are all around you. Tonight, my babies, you will fly. You will fly into the night.

They say that DJs are empty heads. Our music's useless. 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We'll show you different. Listen, what's going on? Our DJ's mind.

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1: 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Did you miss us? Cause we missed you. We're back from the past. TRL. Pleasure Radio.

0: 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Een hele goede namiddag.
1: I've come down from the violet skies to save the day. 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Too many secrets are locked inside your minds, but you're all equal in life. 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
1: 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Cause we missed you. We're back from the past. TRL. Pleasure Radio.

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1: 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We're back from the past. TRL. 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

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There's no way out. 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

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A game in which your destiny depends upon your own decisions and where the ultimate weapon is your mind. 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You are now entering an imaginary world where secrets lay